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1: 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More info, including a link to apply, are on Instagram and Facebook at SexEdUtah.
2: 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Thanks, Asha Pruitt, one of our collaborators here and a big, big, important part of Radioactive with, you know, important community announcements here at KRCL. Welcome to the second hour of Nova FM Music Sin Fronteras, or Musica Sin Fronteras. My name is Ma, and right before the top of the hour, one of my favorite bands, I discovered them last year, and they went really big, really fast, and I mean, for obvious reasons. From Mexico, Chihuahua, Mexico, Midnight Generation, and the track Don't Wait Up. Great, great dance funk style. They are calling them the Mexican Daft Punk, and I totally agree if you're into that genre. And right before that, Ariel and the Culture, and he is a first generation Latinx artist from Texas, and also bilingual music, which we love. Amamos las cosas bilingües aquí. El track is Tú y Yo, You and I. And right before that, from La Ciudad de México, Juan Palitos Chinos, and the track Cuando Me Amabas. And the name Juan Palitos Chinos is actually a game, like if you're familiar with Lotería or Bingo. We have a game in Mexico that's called Palitos Chinos, which is a bunch of sticks that are very skinny and tall, and they're plastic, and you just pull them out of the box, hold them with both of your hands, and then you just let them go on the table. And you're supposed to, you know, there's like several people playing. You're supposed to pull a palito, a stick, without moving the rest. Does that make sense? Do we have something like that here? I'm not sure. But anyway, I'm just so excited they took that name of that game, and it's just really unique and hard to forget. So check out the playlist at krcl.org. Everything that I've been playing is up there. And thank you for tuning in. I hope you're having a great, you know, mellow Wednesday night here in Salt Lake City. You can also listen to KRCL all over the globe by going to krcl.org. All right, everybody. So the World Cup is over. Are you sad? Are you happy? Who won? Who didn't win? Were you rooting for that team? I'm super happy that we got to see, especially the games that were in Mexico, and a lot of videos showing the joy that my people have for life in general. It doesn't matter if everything around us is like really dark and just really sad. We still find reasons to find joy and celebrate. And I just, you know, I was just laughing of the videos, you know, people throwing people up in the air, like the Koreans and the Japanese. And that was a lot of fun. And of course, for the opening of the World Cup, we had an incredible global artist. Her name is Lila Downs. And she came to Salt Lake City, and it was such an honor to promote her show at Eccles and turn it into not only a concert, but a cultural experience. So I love Lila Downs. She's not only a folklorica artista, but also a feminist and an activist. And I'm going to be playing one song for you to get us started this second hour at Nova FM Música Sin Fronteras. Esto es La Pochota with the one and only Miss Lila Downs. And you're listening to KRCL.

Yes. I hope you got up and, you know, close your eyes and just dance to the rhythm of this track. Is called Negro Soledad. It's described as a cumbia tumbadota, excuse me, and it's inspired by a story behind a fantastic movie called Amores Perros. Let's go with a little bit of Portuguese. Obrigado. Esto es a gira. Only here, Nova FM.

Oh, hermanos Gutierrez. Oh, medicine, and the language of the soul. Anytime I listen to them, it just takes me somewhere else, takes me home, takes me to my roots, to South America, to the sounds of Ecuador and Peru, and the musical traditions, the richness that we bring to the music scene as Latinos. And I had the privilege of attending a concert last year, I believe, at Red Butte. Thank you, eBay. And I cannot describe to you the energy in that beautiful place. And I think it was like a full moon and an Hermanos Gutierrez on stage, and it started to get a little bit chilly. So it was not like, you know, scorching hot like we have been experiencing lately. But this track just released July 9th of this coming year. Los Ojos del Condor, The Eyes of the Condor. It's just magical. Magic from Hermanos Gutierrez. I hope you enjoy that. And of course, right before Hermanos Gutierrez, we had a beautiful caller and with beautiful words. Thank you so much. And requested Rodrigo y Gabriela. And of course, when you ask me things nicely, I'm going to do anything for you. They say ask with honey and you will get the world. So Rodrigo y Gabriela are a Mexican acoustic guitar duo featuring músicos Rodrigo Sánchez and Gabriela Quintero. They live in Mexico City and begin their career in Dublin, Ireland. So just beautiful. I hope you enjoy that track that was just dedicated for you. And that was called Our Home. And before that, trio, Ternura, and I'm going to try and do this. Foi grupo vocal brasileiro formado por Yuzara Lourenco da Silva. They are from Rio de Janeiro, and they formed back in 1953. So this is just classic música from Brazil. You can never go wrong with Brazil. And the track that I play for you was released on a compact, that's what they call it, back in 1973. The song was called Ajira. And right before that, Rocco Paez with Negro Soledad. Like I said, this is a collaboration between Rocco Paez and Belafonte Sensacional, another band that is like just fantastic. And this is what they call a cumbia tumbadota. And I need to do a little Google and see what that, because I thought it was a cumbia relajada, which is they just take the speed down from the cumbia. So it gets this deeper tone and just, you know, you just want to get up and grab that person you love and just dance really slow. I'm going to be playing next an artist, a feminist revolucionaria. I love when women stand up for justice and freedom and the rights of others. And it is the case with this beautiful, beautiful singer. Her name is Denai Suarez. And I'm going to play a track that's called Yo Aprendí, I Learn. And it just talks about, you know, the life lessons that she has learned from sometimes, you know, having hard times, good times, not so bad times, sad, happy, all the times. I think all times are an opportunity to learn. So I hope you enjoy this next track. My name is Ma, and this is Nova FM, Música Sin Fronteras, solo aquí, KRCL.

His name is Paul Van Haver, but he is known artistically. His stage name is Stromae, from Belgium. And now I'm going to say Ru. Just kidding. Woo, okay. If you know, you know. If you know, you know. Anyway, Paul was born in Brussels and raised in the Laeken district. His father from Rwanda, Pierre Rutari, and a French mother, Miranda Van Haver. Just so much talent in this artist. I just love everything that Stromae puts out. And of course, this song, Along Pome, another fantastic artist. It's called Ma Melanie en Mou. I tried. Don't judge me. I miss a listener. He passed, but he was a big, big fan of Night Estéreo, and he was from France. And I would always, anytime I was going to play any French music, I would consult with him so he could tell me how to pronounce my French artist correctly. I think that matters. So wherever he is, I'm sending him so much love up in heaven, up in French heaven. I hope he's having a croissant. All right, people. I also play another fantastic artist. She's from Croatia and also has a little bit of German. Her name is Sofka Veda. And the track that I play for you, it's called Parole. And I just love that song. I had to play it for you. And of course, the track Stand for Something from New Zealand. Queer and transgender artist, rapper, Maynard Larkin. Oh my gosh, this set was just like all over the place. Let's, you know, take a little bit here and there. Just great music. I hope you enjoy that. And of course, that set of music was started by the fantastic Danai Suarez and the track Yo Aprendí. I learned from her album Polvo de la Humedad. Beautiful, beautiful. Just, I think this would be considered around the world feature, which I have it on Friday morning. So, you know what? Why not have it on both shows, right? You can vote. You can vote and tell me we like it. Just leave it for Friday morning. Anyway, my name is Ma, and you are listening to Nova FM right here at krcl.org. We are your community power radio station in Salt Lake City. We are so lucky, so lucky to have this place. But if you're not in Salt Lake City and you're streaming in a special part of this world, I'm sending you love. Let me know where you're listening from. And remember, we also have a KRCL app. That's how cool we are. We also have the new emoji. If you go to the playlist and you're trying to find and hear more about the artist that I've been playing, there is a heart emoji, but it looks really sad. It's a sad heart emoji. So if you click on it, go next to the song that you like, the heart's going to be green or kind of a teal color matching our website. You decide. I see green because I like green. Anyway, let's go to a little bit of electronica and indigenous music. This fusion is just so fantastic to me. I'm going to play a band that I love so very much. They are great at fusion of Amazonic rhythms and electronica. Esto es Chancha Vía Circuito, only here, Nova FM.

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0: starting off the night nice and eggy tonight with Guard Dog by Snooper, and then we opened up with Dancing in the Mosh Pit by Local Heroes Gonk. Super awesome, guys. Probably one of the funnest concerts I've ever been to. I went Beehive, RIP, slash, wonder where their new location's going to be, but I went and saw them at the Beehive, and this person was going around asking people if it was their first Gonk show, and I was like, yeah, you know, I just found out about these guys. Gave me a party hat. I still have the party hat. It's on my desk, and I don't know. It's just such a fun little thing. I've seen them probably 4 times now, and over the past, like, 3 or 4 years, they're so much fun. Their music is fun, and I do really like how they advocate for all ages venues and all ages shows, because if you've listened to me, by the way, I'm Tori. I'm filling in for Ricky and Liz this week on Rude Awakening. If you've heard me at all on this station, I like to complain a lot because some of my favorite bands, because I like older bands, they will do a lot of shows at like the Urban Lounge and stuff, and nothing against those venues. I'm sure they're great. I just get mad that I can't go in because I'm not 21. So I think they're just really awesome for that. And they also have just the best merch. I mean, what band is putting out plushies as merch? Or like shaker keychains? Come on. Like, if you had to check out anyone I'm going to play tonight, check out Gonk. Go see them in concert. I think they're playing somewhere this Sunday. I cannot remember where for the life of me, but they're awesome. Go catch them if you can. Yeah, so anyways, like I said, this is Rude Awakening. Got a whole bunch of different punk and such coming up. Usually I like to do sections of very similar sounding songs, but I might have finished this playlist a good 20 minutes before I got here. So it's a bit all over the place, but I think that's a fun part. And you know, with punk, you can be as all over the place as you want to be. And yeah, I got a ton of stuff queued up for you. I got some ska, courtesy of Ricky. Got some old school hardcore punk, and some newer stuff, such as the two I just played. That was from Snooper's album from last year. Super fun album too. Another really great band. Wish I could. I think they came by. I missed them. I will see them. Don't you worry. Worldwide, it's such a fun album. They did such a cool little cover of Come Together. And then, yeah, Gonk released their LP in 2024 on vinyl for the first time, which is super cool. I always like seeing local bands making on vinyl. And yeah, I'll shut up now so you can enjoy some cool music. Next up, we got I Just Quit My Job at the Liquor Store by Comprandas. I think that's how you say it. Or just want to make it sound Spanish because Spanish sounds nice. And you'll be hearing that right after these quick messages.
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3: Yes, this is Jesus Christ, and I just broke into the Pizza Hut. I broke the window in, and I'm here. Jesus is here now. He's back to Earth. All right.

begin with a cattail, and then you're drinking straight while your face takes a beating. But who cares, you stay up late, but there's dark lights in Detroit.

That was The Bomb by L7 off their very underrated album, Hungry for Stink, in honor of losing a very awesome human being and bassist this past Sunday, Jennifer Finch. Cancer sucks. It has taken so many great people away, but she definitely made a lasting career. And she, not only was she with L7, she played with Betty Blowtorch. She did backing vocals on, I think, a couple Bad Religion songs. She was an awesome photographer, very important in the LA punk scene. So it's just, it's a tragedy, especially seeing how the band just celebrated their 40th anniversary. But so rest in peace, Jennifer Finch. It sucks. I love L7, and a really great documentary I would recommend is Pretend We're Dead. It's from like 2016, I think, but super awesome. They're all just really cool people. So it sucks when not only are they a good musician, but they seem like a good person as well. So that is very unfortunate, but luckily we have this music to remember her by. Those were her vocals on that song. I do really like her vocals when she switches with Danita. Anyways, a little less sad moment. Then before that, we had Destroy All Monsters with What Do I Get. By the way, she sounds eerily like Kim Gordon, despite there being like a 5-10 year difference. They're from like the late 70s, which is nuts, considering how they sound. And she sounds a lot like Kim Gordon. Then before that, we had The Muffs with Big Mouth, another unfortunate person we lost back in 2019, but I think she just celebrated, I cannot remember how old she would have turned. Kim Shattuck, she just celebrated her birthday last week as well. Another rest in peace to another goat. I only discovered them after, but it sucks even more because she had passed away from ALS, and my grandmother had passed away from ALS, and it's like cancer. It's such an awful disease, and I wouldn't wish it on anyone. So just, human body sucks sometimes, man. You do everything right, but then something just decides, you know what, no. So rest in peace to Kim Shattuck and Jennifer Finch and everyone else who has unfortunately had to deal with cancer, ALS, any terminal illness. It sucks so bad. I hate to make it sound so sad tonight, but it was a sad moment in not just like punk history, just music history, the other day when Jennifer Finch had passed. So I just wanted to honor her as well as Kim, who just had her birthday. And before that, we had White Lung with Kiss Me When I Bleed, Coach Whips with You Gonna Get It, then we started that off with Comprendas, I Just Quit My Job at the Liquor Store. On a lighter note now, we are going to get into some more pop punky stuff. Got some Koyo, Game Face, Dag Nasty. And yeah, so if you were not aware, I am Tori. I'm filling in for Ricky and Liz this week. I came back here last month in June. Super fun time. I was also here last night filling in for Alana for No Frontiers. And yeah, I love coming here. It's so fun when they let me come and take control of the studio and play my questionable music sometimes. But that's the fun part. I like shoving noisy, lame music on people. Like last night I played some nice noise rock. Love the stuff. People probably hate it, but hopefully it's pretty normal punk tonight. I think the heaviest we're gonna get is like Seven Seconds maybe, or yeah, I got like They Might Be Giants coming up. So it's gonna be a lighter night, but got some cool stuff. So here we go. We got Koyo with 10 Digits Away. Super cool little single, had a bunch of nice songs on it. This title track off of it is my favorite. So this is 90.9 FM KRCL. Here's some pop punk for ya.

0: That was Here's Your Warning by the seven, or not the, just 7 seconds. Before that, we had I Shot the Devil by Suicidal Tendencies, Circles by Dag Nasty, Sweet Wreck by Game Phase, Are You There, Margaret? It's Me, God by Lawrence Arms. Then we started that off with Koyo and with 10 Digits Away. Now we're going to get into the ska section, which is when I host, is a designated section for me because I am not very well versed in ska yet, as I always say. But and also, like I said earlier, I like to make similar sounding songs in like one area. You know what I mean. So most of these are Ricky's picks. So thank him because I picked a single song on here, and it is the least ska sounding song. It's going to be the Suicide Machines cover of I Never Promised You a Rose Garden, which I did not know was a cover until I played it for my mom, which is embarrassing. But yeah, so next up we got Joey Quiñones with Soul Steady Situation on KRCL 90.9 FM. 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

0: As someone who loves to whistle, I definitely whistle along to that track. That was Gorillaz with Orange County here on KRCL, and that band will be in town October 20th at the Delta Center. Also in that set, we had Camper Van Beethoven with One of These Days, Adrian Casado with Primos featuring Hermanos Gutierrez, Buru's band in there just before the top of the hour with Ghost Band, and Baby Rose with But Never Mind. Thank you so much for hanging out with me. It's Thursday mornings on KRCL. My name is Courtney. So happy to be here with you today. It's currently 77 degrees, partly cloudy skies. And coming up this hour, I've got music from Brittany Howard, Jungle, Arlo Parks, Elvis Costello, Wilco, and at 9 a.m. Early Access, where we preview some of the albums dropping tomorrow. 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
0: So Fruit Bats dropped a new album last month. It's titled Landfill. This is the track Perhaps We're a Storm here on KRCL. New music from Fruit Bats.

0: Brittany, whoa, that's loud. Brittany Howard with We Gotta Get Out of This Place, covering, of course, a classic from The Animals here on KRCL. Also in there, we had Gary Clark Jr. with Ain't Messin' Around and Fruit Bats with Perhaps We're a Storm. It's Thursday mornings on KRCO. Thanks for hanging out with me. My name is Courtney. Let's see here. What do we got lined up next? We've got music from Ezra Collective, Faye Webster, Arlo Parks, and of course, early access at 9 a.m. Stick around to KRCL.
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0: Getting back into it, from their forthcoming album, Sunshine, which is due August 14th on the AWOL label, this is Jungle with Carry On here on KRCL.

from her latest album, Ambiguous Desire. That was Arlo Parks with Heaven. Arlo Parks will be in town September 25th at Metro Music Hall, a 21 and older venue. Also in that long set, we had Faye Webster with Room Temperature. Ezra Collective in there with God Gave Me Feet for Dancing, and kick things off with Jungle. Carry On from their forthcoming album, Sunshine. My name is Courtney. You're tuned into Thursday mornings here on KRCL, your listener-powered community radio station. So happy to be here with you today. Tomorrow night, Salt Lake City is putting on a Pioneer Day drone show at Liberty Park. 300 drones flying at 700 feet in the sky, creating an aerial display. The show kicks off at 10 p.m. Lined up next, I've got music from Elvis Costello, The Deer, Wilco, and Early Access at 9 a.m. Kicking things off, David Byrne covering Paramore's Hard Times, and it's here on KRCL.

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2: All right, all right. We just heard The Electric Flag with Groovin' Is Easy. Also in there, we had Wilco, I'm the Man Who Loves You, and Utah's own Sammy Brew with Lonely Morning. All right, it is 9 a.m., or just about 9 a.m. It is Friday Eve, which means it's early access time here on Thursday mornings on KRCL. Today, we're going to start things off with Robin Hitchcock with the track Yesterday's Rain, taken from the album The Confuser, out on Tiny Ghost Records. This is his 25th solo studio album. Robin Hitchcock has been one of the great eccentric British songwriters since leading the Soft Boys, a band that I just adore, in the late 70s. He's a genuine cult figure with a devoted following that spans decades. He now lives in Nashville and recorded this album in Nashville. It's an album about disintegration, mortality, and the strange accumulation of accidents and revelations that make up human life. Then we're going to head into Ian Sweet with the track Silver Screen, taken from the album Shiverstruck, out on Polyvinyl Records. This is the fifth album from songwriter and multi-instrumentalist Gillian Medford. This one is a real departure, produced by Ben Allen, who's worked with artists like Deer Hunter, Belle and Sebastian, and Washed Out. This album, it strips everything back to analog instrumentation, acoustic guitars, piano, strings, live drums, and Medford has said she prioritized words over production on this album. And then we're going to close out this first set of early access with someone close to home, Josalia Paulette, with the track Bed of Quiet, taken from the album If I Let It Quiet, which will be released on Audio Anti-Hero and Lavender Vinyl. Josalie, as you know, is a Utah artist, and this album was recorded between Salt Lake City and long distance in Japan, where their creative partner and co-producer, Jordan Watko of Crowdshy, relocated during the making of this record.

0: That is a brand new one from Leon Bridges. The new record is not out now. He just released the first four tracks of the album. It's called Happiness Anytime is the record. And that one, Tears of Joy, just a great new song from Leon Bridges to start off middays. Frightened Rabbit before that, old fashioned, and Kevin Morby with the song Javelin. That brought us up to 10 o'clock. 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Currently in Salt Lake, it's slightly muggy, 84 degrees, headed up to 94 today, and then going to dry out and get hot over the weekend and Pioneer Day, which is tomorrow. Tomorrow, it's going to be 100. Saturday, 101. Sunday, 102. So keep close to your radio. Coming up, we'll get one on from Little Barry. I also have some other songs for a hot day. It's KRCL.
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0: Some cool retro soul there for you. The Sacred Souls, they're out on tour with, it's a three pack, basically. It's The Sacred Souls with La Loam, that's the Los Angeles League of Musicians, and the Womack Sisters all together. They're going to be headed to Sandy, to America's First Field, the plaza outside. 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We all love Jamaica. And Little Barry starting things off there in that set. On the way, we're going to hear from Juliana Rolino, also some classic Traveling Woolberries and much more. It's Middays, KRCL.
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Deep Sea Diver on KRCL, the song Wishing. We heard Whitney, also Traveling Wilburys, and Juliana Rolino with the song Like a Rembrandt. Bella White has an album out called A Sign in the Weather, and Bella White is part of Fort Desolation Fest happening in Torrey, Utah, September 24 through 26th. Grace Cummings is also going to be there, along with Andrew Bird and Drive By Truckers. You can find all the details about that at krcl.org. Here's the latest from Bella White.

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2: 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That's Liana Manabog from the Threadwork Collective on a recent episode of the Radioactive America 250 Book Club.
1: Now, coming back around to all of this, and specifically the 13th Amendment, verbatim says, "Neither slavery nor involuntary servitude, except as a punishment for crime whereof the party shall have been duly convicted, shall exist within the United States." And so that's a really big except. There, that's not just an accidental loophole in the 13th Amendment. That's a significant gap. Mm-hmm. It's wild, going back again to episode one, to look at the myth that we were told about America as the shining city on the hill, you know, the Civil War being fought to free people and happily ever after, mm-hmm. enslaved individuals were freed. And then we actually look at the documents and the legal structures and justifications that very intelligent people put in place, and you cannot say that they did not know what these loopholes would create.
2: Liana Manabog talking with Lara Jones. The America 250 Book Club concludes tonight at 6 on Radioactive, investigating the American myth and the founding documents that shaped it. I'm Asha Pruitt, inviting you to get more local and more vocal only on KRCL and online at krcl.org.
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1: 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Jim James has announced that he's releasing a brand new record called Wowed Out. It's coming out August 28th. He's also part of the Park City Song Summit lineup. It's a solo album, and here's the first single from it called Come Again.

That Swamp Dog with Jenny Lewis on vocals, Count the Days on 90.9 KRCL. Stick around for The Sincere's, some Amos Lee and Black Keys off of their new record, Peaches. 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

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It's middays. Thanks for tuning in to KRCL. The Black Keys before that, some Amos Lee and The Sincere's. 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Allison Russell has a new record out, and the title is apt. It's called In the Hour of Chaos. Here's the song Rainbows.

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1: 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Here's what's shaking for Thursday, July 23rd. Looking over at Draper, tonight beginning at 6 this evening is a cakewalk, which is for all ages, happening at the Ballard. Another all-ages event is happening up at Solitude as part of their Sunset Cinema. This will be taking place on the Moonbeam Lawn up in Solitude, with the screening beginning at 8 p.m. Over on Central and 9th is the Farmers Market, tonight beginning at 5 p.m. And then for some live music over at the Complex, Story of the Year and Silverstein will be performing, with doors opening at 6 o'clock, with show beginning tonight at 7. For more info or to submit an event, visit the events page at krcl.org and listen for the Salt Shaker, your music, arts, and culture calendar right here on KRCL.

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2: 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It's middays and it's 12 o'clock, and that means it's now time for 12 o'clock Women Who Rock, where we feature and celebrate women in music. We amplify femme voices. And for the whole hour, you're going to hear a big mix of those voices, and that is made possible by our listeners who donate. So thank you to everybody who powers community radio. There's a big milestone today, an anniversary of an album release that I can't believe this album is now 30 years old. Fiona Apple's debut album title came out on this day in 1996. She was 18 years old, and she changed the face of music forever with this album that confronted, already at the age of 18, her experiences of trauma and anger, fear and heartache, self-loathing. She had amazing jazz background and was able to bring these confessional songs to everyone in a time where you turned on the radio and it was a lot of sort of misogynistic hip hop and heavy, heavy pop songs. And here comes Fiona Apple with this amazing debut album, and she, of course, as we all know, continues to just make phenomenal music all throughout her life and is always very, very true to herself and what she's feeling and her musicality. So we're going to start off with the very first song on the record, and I don't know if you all remember the first time you ever heard this album. I 100% do. I had a roommate who said, you gotta listen to this record. And I remember just putting the CD in the CD player and being blown away by Fiona Apple and her debut album, celebrating 30 years of Tidal.

Classic album title, Fiona Apple, the artist, of course, Shadow Boxer, Sleep to Dream. Sleep to Dream is the first track on that record, and title was released 30 years ago today. Continues to be just a favorite record. She won a Grammy Award for that album, and most specifically for Best Female Rock Vocal Performance for the song Criminal. And I was going to play a cover of Criminal. There's not a lot of people covering Fiona Apple, and what I realized is because she's so singular, how do you cover a Fiona Apple song? So we're just going to hear the original. She was challenged by her friend to write something new and to specifically write a song about using her sexuality to get what she wanted. She wrote this song in 45 minutes, and the vocals and the song are amazing. It's Women Who Rock.

0: She's inspired artists from Olivia Rodrigo to Florence and the Machine to Lady Gaga. That is Fiona Apple, the breakout song from the album Tidal. That is turning 30 years old today. And just the piano, hearing Fiona piano on piano alone, not to mention the vocal and the whole song, is just so cool. And what a great milestone. So let's lift up Fiona Apple today. Congratulations on 30 years of a great record. And thank you, Fiona Apple, for continuing to make just fantastic music. I've got some more Women Who Rock coming up who are equally as great. We'll hear from La La La La, also Rhiannon Giddens, and much more. It's Women Who Rock right here on KRCL.
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0: That is Rhiannon Giddens, Pulitzer Prize winner and Grammy winner. She's got a new album coming out called Hope is the Thing with Feathers, and that's the first single from it. The full album comes out September 18th on Nonesuch Records, and we heard Carolina Rain. Always great to hear from Rhiannon Giddens. Nora Jones before that, It Was You, and Lala Lala with Even Mountains Erode was the name of that Lala Lala song. Coming up, I'm going to get on some local music from a local artist who was just in studio on Tuesday. It's right after this.
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0: Just on Tuesday, Joselie Paulette came into the studio here at KRCL, did a live session during eBay's Drive Time show, and Joselie is set to release the full-length album called If I Let It Quiet. The album officially comes out tomorrow on Pioneer Day. There's also an album release show happening on Saturday. It is a beautiful record through and through. And if you want to check out that live session, you can. You can find it on KRCL's YouTube channel, KRCL Radio on YouTube. Also, if you go to Facebook and Instagram, you can find links to it over there. And we're so proud that we're able to highlight these artists, local artists and artists we love, and champion their work. And that's something that we can do because of our listeners who donate. So thank you to everybody who powers community radio, who makes live sessions at KRCL happen, who makes every day here happen at KRCL. And it's something that we don't take lightly. If you want to pitch in and donate, especially because tomorrow, not only Pioneer Day, tomorrow is also the one-year anniversary of Congress eliminating funding to all of public media. And yes, KRCL was affected and still is affected by those funding cuts. You all, you fine KRCL listeners, have stepped up to bridge that gap and continue to do so. So thank you so much for keeping the spirit and the life of community radio alive for all of us. So let's get on this new song, Joselie Paulette. Congratulations to the new record. It's getting released into the world tomorrow. It's called If I Let It Quiet. This is the song Like a River.

coming. Hard time knowing what's the current.

0: all these red flames.
1: That's an all local set right there. That's Lawn Lark, the project of Libby Linton with the self-titled Lawn Lark album, the song Taker. Libby Linton came in and played some acoustic tracks from that record in the control room here on KRCL. Deborah Fotheringham, before that, her new record is called Valley of Annihilation, and she stepped into the KRCL band room and did a live session here on KRCL. We heard the song Hole. And Josely Paulette, her new record is going to be released tomorrow, Pioneer Day. It's called If I Let It Quiet. And they are doing an album release show on Saturday at the First Baptist Church of Salt Lake City. You can find details about that show and many others on our website at krcl.org. And in celebration of Josely's album release, apparently there's a big parade tomorrow. Tomorrow is Pioneer Day. The parade kicks off at 9 a.m. And tomorrow night, no fireworks, but Salt Lake City is going to be doing a drone show in Liberty Park. So I'm glad that we are all celebrating responsibly. KRCL will be here with you too, spinning tunes. So just keep it locked in here to 90.9. At 1 o'clock, Baleen's coming in for afternoons on KRCL. She's with you from 1 until 3. And then, of course, at 3 o'clock, it's Drive Time and eBay Hamilton in from 3 until 6. And then Radioactive and more great music all throughout the night. Just keep it locked in to KRCL. Thank you to everybody who takes us with you, either at 90.9 or on the KRCL app. I've got some more Women Who Rock to get to before I get out of here. Here's one from the Bel Air Lip Balms.
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some Jack White off his new album that was just released earlier this month called Frozen Charlotte, also called Frozen Charlatan. And it was

0: It's the single Neighbor's Blues, and that could be a metaphor listening to the lyrics, but the melody and just the riffs that got you. And then also listening about Neighbor's Blues, I was like, oh, that does, it's hard. It's not fun when you have neighbors that you don't necessarily connect with or that you feel like are judging you. All right, y'all don't need me to dissect the song for you, but I can't help it. I just get in there and I'm like, what did he mean by that? Okay, anyways, so new music there here from KRCL. You're tuned into Afternoons, and who is this kooky, weird host? It's me, Valiant MC. Keeping it weird for you and keeping it awkward. That's what I love to do here on KRCL. You're tuned into Afternoons. I'm going to be with you for the next 2 hours, playing all the music and giving you the soundtrack for your summer. We also heard Liel Neal in that set and Mama starting us off at the 1 o'clock hour. In this show, at least in this hour, we're going to get the Lead Out with some Led Zeppelin. We also have Tune Yards and Tedeschi Trucks Band. And now I think we're going to rock a little bit more. We have St. Vincent coming up with Down right after this, KRCL.
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0: Chris Stapleton, I think I'm in love with you. That is a soul I feel like that understands love, because I feel like all of his songs, he just has a way of putting it into lyrics and words where you're just like, I see you, Chris. You see me. You see love. I appreciate you. Lissy, you're tuned in to KRCL, and it is Thursday. I noticed just the tone of the show, the closer we get to the weekend, the more carefree it gets here. So fair warning, you've been warned. We had some Azure in that set and Against the Current, and started it all off with St. Vincent and Down. And we are going to take a look at the weather, and I have some Led Zeppelin. We're going to get the lead out. This is what we need to do. It's healthy for you. It's like a form of song letting. And so we're going to get the lead out, but we're going to start it off with some Jimmy. Yes, coming up right after this.
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0: And taking a look at the weather, it's currently 1:25 in the afternoon, and it is 90 degrees, and with a high today of 94, and it's going to be sunny, mostly clear this evening. And looking on through to the weekend, it is hot. It is going to be in the triple digits with a high of 101 tomorrow on Pioneer Day or Pine Beer Day or however you want to celebrate and whatever you call it. So you're going to want shade and you're going to want to stay cool. Definitely take care of yourselves. Look out for them pets. And of course, like always, checking when you take them out on walks, make sure if you can touch it with your hand. Then I heard learn this from eBay. I personally don't have a dog, but if you can if you can't touch the concrete with your hand, then it's not safe for your pet's paws. Okay. And going on into Saturday all the way through Monday, it's going to be in around 100, 101, kind of going back and forth. Chance of thunderstorms Saturday night. And there is a look at your weather. And it's just straight up, it's hot. It is hot. But I got a song for it, okay? I got a song to prescribe for it. So let's get into this one. This is Jimi Hendrix Experience and Long Hot Summer Night, KRCL.

And that's J.S. Ondara here on KRCL, and he sings with that beautiful falsetto. He was inspired by Radiohead, Nirvana, Death Cab for Cutie, Jeff Buckley, Pearl Jam, Bob Dylan. Definitely has that storyteller quality. But also, it's kind of cool to hear the acoustic and then to hear so much of that 90s grunge inspired him. He was originally born in Nairobi, Kenya, and now resides in Minneapolis, Minnesota. Good music there. We'll see before that. You're tuned in, first of all. It's KRCL. I'm Val MC. In that set, it was kind of like I thought it was going to be more rock. And then it was just like, oh, no. We're going to smooth it out and with some awesome rockers. And so we had Tedeschi Trucks Band and Who Am I? Before that, we got the Let Out with Led Zeppelin. And That's the Way, one of their more mellow songs. And then Jimi Hendrix Experience with Long Hot Summer Night. Isn't that so true? They're my favorite, but during the day, this Alaskan in me is, you can take the girl out of Alaska, but you can't take the Alaska out of the girl, and it is hot. I was mentioning before, we're going to be in the triple digits, so make sure, check in on each other, especially your elders and your, the youth and your animals, take good care of them. But yes, I'm like, summer theme, let's keep up with it. We're going to keep it going here in the music. We have Yasmin Lacey. This is a new one. This whole set actually is a new set of music. And eBay Hamilton, he doesn't get enough credit. He works so hard to bring us new music and listening and carefully curating. And I heard him play this on New Music Mondays. So this one's Yasmin Lacey, and this is called Summer Haze. Enjoy KRCL.

0: Jordan Rokai there, New Zealander, but now based in London. And that is a new single off of his new album that will be dropping at the end of October, October 30th. And the album is called A Safe Place to Be Wild. And that was the single Enemies. And Jordan, I am obsessed with him, and I love so much that he honors his heritage. He is also part Maori, indigenous to New Zealand or Aotearoa area. And so new music coming from, I love his voice. It's just it. Like the latest thing that we heard from, he teamed up recently with Jalen Nagonda. And now we knew it. We thought something was coming, and he was like, ha, hit you with the one, and then he came in with the two. And so that's going to be dropping October 30th again. And his new record, A Safe Place to Be Wild. In that set, we also heard from Helado Tropical, and that was a new one. And then some Yasmin Lacey with Summer Haze, which I thought was perfect. Just with everything that was happening, I was literally visualizing. I see you out there and sitting on the stoop, I feel like, or sitting on your porch with a cold glass of iced tea. I see that for you. I see that happening this weekend for you. So take some time to get some R&R. You're tuned in here to KRCL, and we're going to go right back into the music to take us on in to the 2 o'clock hour. And we're going to do that here with some Kurt Vile and teaming with John Prine and How Lucky, KRCL.
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0: Blind Pilots from the album In the Shadow of the Holy Mountain, their song Brave. That record released a little while back, but it had been about 8 years since they had put out music before releasing that album. Kevin Morby off of his new Little Wide Open release with 100,000. We heard Death Cab for Cutie, who's in town a little later this month, I think on the 28th and 29th, playing back-to-back at Sandy Amphitheater. Out on their I Built You a Tower tour, we heard Stone Over Water from that new record. And Utah's own Jocelie Paulette starting things off from the brand new release If I Let It Quiet that's officially out tomorrow. We heard The Witness from that new record. Brandon Flowers of The Killers has gone country on his first ever solo record, Thrasher, and it includes some Utah musicians and singers backing him up on this new record. He shared a couple of singles from it, and he's also coming to Utah. It just announced recently, September 11th, he will be at Rebute Garden. We'll hear a new one from Brandon Flowers next on KRCL.
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3: Oh, one, two.

from the posthumous Marvin Gaye album, You're the Man. It's the record he was working on following What's Going On. Put out a couple of singles off of it. They didn't do as well as he had hoped, so he sort of shelved the whole record and forgot about it until decades after he passed. Finally was mastered and remixed and released with all the alternate takes, including that one there of Where Are We Going? Great tune from his catalog. Before Marvin Gaye, Black Pumas with Stay Gold, B.B. Stockwell from her new record, Volume 1 with When You Know, and Brandon Flowers of The Killers set to release his first solo record, a new album called Thrasher. We heard the song Plans, one of two singles he shared off of that new record. September 11th, he will be right here in Utah performing at Red Butte, looks like. Stick around for music from World Party with a live track from their archaeology collection. We'll hear some live stuff from the Watson Twins covering The Cure. Music from Boy Golden's new album. But right now I want to get on a new one from the Avalanches. They just released a new single featuring Karen O of Yeah Yeah Yeahs, a new song just released today. This is Blue Shadows on KRCL.

Instrumental from his debut record, Dead Ringer. That's RJD2, the song Ghost Rider. That album actually was released on this day back in 2002. A new one from the Avalanches before that with Blue Shadow featuring Karen O of Yeah Yeah Yeahs. Looking forward to hopefully more new music from them. Love that new track. Stick around for some live Watson Twins doing a cover of a song from The Cure. Here's some live World Party on KRCL. Ooh, ooh, ooh.

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0: Just like Heaven on their live album, Seeing Double, the Watson Twins live. Boy Golden featuring Cat Clyde before that with Cowboy Dreams. SG Goodman with All My Love Is Coming Back to Me, starting off the 5 o'clock hour. And World Party doing a live version of Ship of Fools to start things off there. Stick around. I've got music from Tony Joe White. He died back in 2018 at the age of 75, but I wanted to pay tribute. He's the guy who wrote Poke Salad Annie, as well as Rainy Night in Georgia. Just had a lot of cool tunes of his own. So we're going to hear his original Poke Salad Annie. We're going to hear a more soulful tune from the Swamp Fox himself. Maybe an instrumental, and then an artist doing a version of one of his songs that was a big hit back in 1970. So stick around for that coming up next on KRCL.
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0: Great way to wake up with KRCL and all the wonderful DJs that help you start your day when you're tuned in to 90.9 here on KRCL. Tomorrow, we've got some Pioneer and Pie and Beer Day programming for you, including I've got a special Pioneers of Soul Music Soul Party happening tomorrow. Officially, Pioneers of Soul Music and Founders of Funk on the Soul Party tomorrow from 3 until 6. Don't miss it. All right, let's get back into it with some Tony Joe White, nicknamed the Swamp Fox. Amazing singer, songwriter, and guitarist. He's the guy who wrote Poke Salad Annie back in 1969. He also wrote Rainy Night in Georgia, which was a big hit for Brooke Benton in 1970. We're going to hear a couple of tunes from Tony Joe White. We'll wrap it up with that Brooke Benton tune on Tony Joe White's birthday. He died back in 2018 at the age of 75 and put out a posthumous album. Dan Arbuck released a record called Boot Money, featuring some previously recorded unfinished tracks. But just an amazing artist with a really, really great catalog. Here's his big hit, Poke Salad Annie, on KRCL. Oh, wow.

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0: Paying tribute to Tony Joe White, who was born on this day in 1943. He died back in 2018 at the age of 75. Wrote some amazing songs, including that one there. Tony Joe White wrote Rainy Night in Georgia, which was a big hit for Brooke Benton in 1970. We heard a more soulful Tony Joe White tune called What Does It Take? And his most well-known song from 1969, Tony Joe White, with Poke Salad Annie, starting things off there. It's Drive Time here on KRCL. Thanks for hanging out with me this afternoon. No rain in the forecast for this weekend. It was nice to have some rain recently, but things are drying out. It's 97 in Salt Lake right now, triple digits this weekend. Tomorrow, 100 degrees, 102 expected on Saturday, Sunday, and possibly Monday, with most of next week looking pretty close to triple digits as well. Stick around for a new one from California Honey Drops. We'll go back a few years to the collaboration between Lyle Lovett and Al Green doing a cover of Funny How Time Slips Away that was a part of the Rhythm, Country, and Blues collection. And a classic with Stevie Wonder, all coming up here on KRCL.
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classic from Stevie Wonder's Songs in the Key of Life album. That's I Wish. What a great tune. We've got more soul music for you tomorrow on the Friday Soul Party. And with it being Pioneer Day, I am doing a Pioneers of Soul Music and Founders of Funk on the show tomorrow from 3 until 6. It's going to be a fun one. Right before Stevie, Lyle Lovett teamed up with Al Green to cover Funny How Time Slips Away. That collaboration happened on the Rhythm, Country, and Blues record, where country and soul artists teamed up to cover songs from quite a few years back. California Honey drops with the new one, starting things off, 365 Flavors, the name of that tune. Stick around, coming up here in about 20 minutes, you've got your... Radioactive coming up at 6 o'clock. I also have music from Hudson Freeman, Jamie Wyatt, Josh Ritter. Here's Buck Meek with Can I Mend It on KRCL.

0: Jamie Wyatt. She put out a great record a couple years back called Feel Good. It's produced by Adrian Quesada of Black Pumas. Features former Utah Joshy Soul playing keys on the album and helping out with some vocals and songwriting. That's the song Back to the Country. Hudson Freeman before that with If You Know Me, and Buck Meek of Big Thief from his recent solo record, The Mirror, with Can I Mend It. Coming up here in just about 8 minutes, stick around for Radioactive. Laura Jones joining us to let us know what's coming up on the show. How we doing, Laura?
1: Hey, you know, this is our final episode in the workshop, the Radioactive Workshop, every Thursday, of the America 250 Book Club. For the last 6 weeks, Liana Manabog of Threadwork Collective and I have been kind of digging into our founding documents and going into deeper context around them, who wrote them, how they wrote them, what they used, what they didn't use, what inspired them. And so now we're wrapping it up with a final episode on the living document, which Liana says isn't the Constitution, but it is we the people. Who will pick up the pen next? So stick around. We're going to dig into that. Asha Pruitt will be with us too. We have Meet Your Maker, the ASMR edition, as we get set for this year's Craft Lake City DIY Festival. And highlighting some artisans, passing along their knowledge. We have the debut of Sounds Like the First Amendment, including voices from the monumental Day of Action outside the Governor's Mansion earlier this week. And Eric Peterson of the Utah Investigative Journalism Project is going to drop by too, talk about some current events, some stories that they're working on at the nonprofit newsroom, plus a workshop, a webinar that folks can take part in if they would like to explore and track the police misconduct database. So that is all coming up. We get more local, more vocal tonight at 6 on Radioactive Workshop.
0: Looking forward to the show, Laura. And a reminder, tomorrow we've got some Pioneer Day, Pie and Beer Day programming for you to tune in and check out, including Pioneers of Soul Music on the Soul Party tomorrow. So it's going to be a fun
1: one. It's going to be cool.
0: Stick around for Radioactive coming up here in just about 6 minutes. Thanks, Laura.
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4: 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I am working tooth and nail for the lake.
5: A show for community builders.
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